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Oh my, my, oh my, my love. I take one look at you, you're taking me.

0: Clube FM Brasil.
1: 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You're so right. 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